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2: Daddy?
3: Jim? Get it, but I never see it.
2: Come eat!
3: I'm a little so tired.
2: Just come eat!
3: Lynn, I'll be in there a minute, I promise. 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